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Aqui na Kiss tem Nexus, New Sensation.

Red Hot Chili Peppers, Under the Bridge, The Struts, Prima Donna, Like Me, Ganga Jam, Gimme Some Lovin', e tem Kings of Leon, Sex on Fire.

Tom Jellis and Chance McKee's Wood, Iggy Pop, Kate Pearson, Candy, The White Stripes, Seven Nation Army, McKee's Tem The Coat, Tem Love, muito amor e rock and roll na Kiss.

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Sequência fantástica. E ainda tem Spin Doctors, Two Princes.

brothers who fight by my side. 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